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0: I'm meteorologist Laura Lockwood with your KX 92 weatherology forecast. Cloudy skies expected tonight with a chance of thunderstorms. Lows level off around 54. Southeasterly winds 10 to 15 miles per hour. Rain showers likely with fog in spots early tomorrow. Highs level off around 60. Cloudy skies expected. Cloudy skies expected tomorrow night. Lows dip down to about 56. I'm meteorologist Laura Lockwood on KX 92. Right now, it's 63 degrees.
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0: 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It might not be the right answer. 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
3: All right.
2: Now, Izzy's five-year-old daughter came home the other day and surprised her with a new haircut.
3: Okay.
2: But here's the thing. Yeah, the sister-in-law, Izzy's brother's new wife, took it upon herself to cut 10 inches off her daughter's head without even asking.
3: I can't even begin to imagine this.
2: Right? So Izzy is furious. She feels like her rights as a mother have been violated. What should she do, Steve?
3: You have entirely been violated. This child's aunt, by marriage, cut 10 inches of hair off this kid's head without talking to the mom first. I tell you right now, if that's me, that woman is never with my kid again by themselves, ever in life. That is such an egregious violation of that child's life and of the parent's life. I mean, I can't even be funny about it. I'm just like, no chance. And if your brother doesn't see what the big deal is, cut him out too. This is so irresponsible. Look, I can't even get a word out. I'm so angry right now.
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14: I'm meteorologist Laura Lockwood with your KX 92 weatherology forecast. Chance of thunderstorms tonight, otherwise overcast skies. Lows level off around 54. Southeast winds 10 to 15 miles per hour. Rain showers likely, with fog in spots early tomorrow. Highs level off around 60, overcast skies. Cloudy skies expected tomorrow night. Lows level off around 56. I'm meteorologist Ulora Lockwood on KX9.

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1: Whatever, Steve's a rock star. He's played with Aerosmith, AC/DC, Metallica, blah, blah, blah, boring. But have you heard his impression of Steven Tyler?
2: You want to get out there and give it to him tonight, baby? Come on!
1: Now that's the goods right there. 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

0: Steve Gorman Rocks. Here's your host, Steve Gorman.
1: It's September 23rd. April, it's time to look back. How about a quick musical history lesson?
2: Let's go. I'm ready for it.
1: April, on this day in 1969, this is so crazy, Northern Illinois University's newspaper, the campus paper called the Northern Star, ran a story that claimed Paul McCartney had been killed in a car crash 3 years earlier in 1966 and was replaced by a lookalike. It got so much heat around the world, McCartney had to come out of seclusion at his Scottish farm and meet with some journalists to deny these rumors. That's crazy.
2: Oh, well, you should have taken a blood DNA test just to prove that, too.
1: On this day in 1968, the Beatles were in the studio working on the White Album.
2: So good.
1: And the Doors, the band, the Doors, stopped by to visit in the studio.
2: Would that make you nervous, or would that inspire you to do better?
1: If you were the Beatles, of course not. You're like, who cares who the Doors are? But if you're the Doors, yeah, that'd make you nervous.
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0: Journey with Lights on Steve Gorman Rocks. Journey is a San Francisco band, and I was listening, and I thought about something I saw in San Francisco once that I've never forgotten, and I couldn't even process it when it happened. And it was very simple. I took a trip to Alcatraz Island, like a lot of people do, and you got to take a boat to get to the rock. On the way back to the city, on the boat, the boat that was carrying all of us came to a stop because a nuclear submarine was passing us. A ginormous 500-foot-long nuclear submarine had surfaced at the Golden Gate Bridge and was slowly pulling into harbor in the San Francisco Bay. Every boat in the bay got out of its way, of course, and I watched as this thing went past silently with all of the crew members standing atop of it. I've never seen anything that cool, that scary, that exhilarating, that mind-blowing in my life.
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16: It's like 10 o'clock at night and I found this house and I messaged her right away. I was like, I'm sorry it's so late. We need to look at this house. And like, she's just always been able to get back to us immediately. Any questions, they've been super easy to work with. Anytime we wanted to look at a place, you know, it always worked out where one of them was always willing to go above and beyond to show it for us. They were just really easy to work with and super great.
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0: I'm meteorologist Laura Lockwood with your KX 92 weatherology forecast. Cloudy skies expected tonight with a chance of thunderstorms. Lows of aloft around 55. Winds out of the southeast 10 to 15 miles per hour. Rain showers likely with fog in spots early tomorrow. Highs level off around 61. Overcast skies. 57 tomorrow night. Slight chance of rain showers. I'm meteorologist Laura Lockwood on KX 92. Currently 59.
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0: I'd like to boost my immune system, but I have no idea where to start. 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
2: Steve Gorman Sports. The WNBA playoffs will kick off in about a week, and boy, not a minute too soon. The league just had to take a 2.5-week break for the world championships, and it was a tough time. The league has had more eyeballs than ever before. The play, better than it's ever been. The depth of the rosters, incomparable to when the league started 30 years ago. It is a real bona fide success now, and to take that 2.5-week break was crushing for the momentum. So the final games of the regular season this week, and then the playoffs will kick off. My Minnesota Lynx will finish the season with the best record in the league, win or lose on Thursday. And they have the season series tiebreaker against Golden State. So even if the Valkyries match them for the final record, the Lynx have home court. And that's going to be helpful because they looked terrible last night. Olivia Miles sat out. The team got fleeced by the Indiana Fever. The Fever started the season overrated, and now they're finishing underrated. They have put the pieces together, and that offense is an absolute machine. This will be the greatest WNBA playoffs by a mile ever, and I, for one, can't wait. 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
29: I'm meteorologist Alora Lockwood with your KX 92 weatherology forecast. Cloudy skies expected tonight with a chance of thunderstorms. Lows of aloft around 55. Winds out of the southeast 10 to 15 miles per hour. Rain showers likely with fog in spots early tomorrow. Highs level off around 61. Overcast skies. 57 tomorrow night. Slight chance of rain showers. I'm meteorologist Alora Lockwood on KX 92. Currently 57.
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1: Yeah, our host Steve Gorman, he's an actual rock star. And yeah, April.

0: Running with the Devil, Van Halen. That is the first song on side one of their first album. And boy, that is right there on the short list of greatest first songs ever. I can remember hearing that song for the first time. I had already heard You Really Got Me on the radio, but when I heard Running with the Devil, I said, oh, okay, this band is for real. I mean, I loved You Really Got Me, but it was a cover. And you think to yourself, well, anybody can make a cover sound great. But Van Halen showed, no, they've got the entire thing. You know, Gene Simmons of Kiss saw Van Halen before they had a record deal. He got them in the studio to record some demos, and he played a big part in them getting signed for the first time. And in fact, Gene Simmons wanted to manage the band. Think about that. 1977, Kiss is only 4 years into their own career as a recording act, and Gene is already looking around thinking about managing somebody else. God, man, Gene Simmons always had his eyes on the prize. He never got lost in the moment. That man has kept it very close to the ground. Head in the stars, maybe, but feet planted firmly in reality from day one. Now, Paul Stanley, of course, said, that's unrealistic. You can either manage them or you can stay with Kiss. I think Gene made the right decision.
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21: 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Now, the government's still big and bad, but at least now, it's Miller time at Shady Acres.
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24: 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Bigfoot. 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Oh, by the way, it's Gonzo from Saginaw, Michigan.
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1: It's September 23rd, April. It's time to look back. How about a quick musical history lesson?
2: Let's go. I'm ready for it.
1: April, on this day in 1969, this is so crazy, Northern Illinois University's newspaper, the campus paper called the Northern Star, ran a story that claimed Paul McCartney had been killed in a car crash 3 years earlier in 1966 and was replaced by a lookalike. It got so much heat around the world, McCartney had to come out of seclusion at his Scottish farm and meet with some journalists to deny these rumors. That's crazy.
2: Oh, well, you should have taken a blood DNA test just to prove that, too.
1: On this day in 1968, the Beatles were in the studio working on the White Album.
2: So good.
1: And the Doors, the band, the Doors, stopped by to visit in the studio.
2: Would that make you nervous, or would that inspire you to do better?
1: If you were the Beatles, of course not. You're who cares who the Doors are? But if you're the Doors, yeah, that'd make you nervous.
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19: 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Again, the Merc will be closed Monday, September 28th for a staff appreciation day.
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20: I'm meteorologist Laura Lockwood with your KX 92 weatherology forecast. Cloudy skies expected tonight with a chance of thunderstorms. Lows up aloft around 55. Winds out of the southeast 10 to 15 miles per hour. Rain showers likely with fog in spots early tomorrow. Highs level off around 61. Overcast skies. 57 tomorrow night.

0: Journey, loving, touching, squeezing on Steve Gorman Rocks. Boy, those na-na-na-na-nas always work, don't they? You just, I mean, from Hey Jude on, it's always a winner. Here's Alice in Chains, Wood.
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0: got a problem. Steve's got an answer. It might not be the right answer. I mean, he's a rock star, not a therapist. It's time for Questionable Wisdom on Steve Gorman Rocks. Here's April Rose with tonight's question.
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2: All right.
1: Now, Izzy's five-year-old daughter came home the other day and surprised her with a new haircut.
2: Okay.
1: But here's the thing. Yeah, the sister-in-law, Izzy's brother's new wife, took it upon herself to cut 10 inches off her daughter's head without even asking.
2: I can't even begin to imagine this.
1: Right? So Izzy is furious. She feels like her rights as a mother have been violated. What should she do, Steve?
2: You have entirely been violated. This child's aunt, by marriage, cut 10 inches of hair off this kid's head without talking to the mom first. I tell you right now, if that's me, that woman is never with my kid again by themselves, ever in life. That is such an egregious violation of that child's life and of the parent's life. I mean, I can't even be funny about it. I'm just like, no chance. And if your brother doesn't see what the big deal is, cut him out too. This is so irresponsible. This is me. I mean, look, I can't even get a word out. I'm so angry right now.
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Hey, I'm Steve Gorman. This is the show that brings you lots of great, insightful stories behind the scenes of all the great tunes and the bands that gave them to us. 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
1: I'm meteorologist Laura Lockwood with your KX92 weatherology forecast. Chance for storms overnight. Otherwise, cloudy skies expected. Lows level off around 55. Winds out of the south, 10 to 15 miles per hour. Overcast skies again. Thursday, rain showers likely. Daytime highs approaching 61. Lows level off around 56. Thursday night, slight chance for showers. I'm meteorologist Laura Lockwood on KX92. Right now, 59.
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Hey, I'm Steve Gorman. 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
1: I'm meteorologist Laura Lockwood with your KX92 weatherology forecast. Chance for storms overnight, otherwise cloudy skies expected. Lows level off around 55. Winds out of the south, 10 to 15 miles per hour. Overcast skies again Thursday. Rain showers likely. Daytime highs approaching 61. Lows level off around 56. Thursday night, slight chance for showers. I'm meteorologist Laura Lockwood on KX92. Right now, 59.

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1: I'm meteorologist Laura Lockwood with your KX92 weatherology forecast. Chance for storms overnight, otherwise cloudy skies expected. Lows dip down to about 55. Winds out of the southeast, 10 to 15 miles per hour. Overcast skies again Thursday. Rain showers likely. Highs level off around 62. Cloudy skies expected Thursday night. Slight chance for showers. Lows level off around 56. I'm meteorologist Ulora Lockwood on KX92. Currently, it's 57 degrees.
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2: I'm meteorologist Alora Lockwood with your KX92 weatherology forecast. Cloudy skies expected overnight with a chance for storms. Lows level off around 55. Southeast winds 10 to 15 miles per hour. Cloudy skies expected again Thursday. Rain showers likely. High temperatures reach up to 62. Cloudy skies Thursday night. Slight chance for showers. Lows level off around 56. I'm meteorologist Alora Lockwood on KX92. Currently, it's 59 degrees.
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1: I'm meteorologist Laura Lockwood with your KX92 weatherology forecast. Cloudy skies expected overnight with a chance of rain showers. Lows dip down to about 55. Winds out of the south, 10 to 15 miles per hour. Cloudy skies expected again Thursday. Rain showers likely. Daytime highs approaching 62. Overcast Thursday night. Slight chance for showers, 56. I'm meteorologist Laura Lockwood on KX92. Right now, 59.
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0: KX92 Classic Rolling Stones. From the album Beggar's Banquet, good morning, I'm Michael Wright. From the Mission Mechanical Plumbing, Heating, and Air Conditioning Studios, a little rain overnight. We got more on the way. More scattered shower activity is likely. Fairly steady temperatures are going to reach a high right around 62. We're at 59 already. South wind 14 miles an hour. Hang in there. Your complete KX92 weather allergy forecast coming up in moments. Journey this hour. Also, the Allman Brothers Band and more.
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0: KX92 West Central Minnesota's home for classic rock. John Lennon from the Double Fantasy album. Still think back, what a tragedy. He was getting back into the recording studio, enjoying life, being a dad, making music all over again. And then suddenly his life taken away from him. An Oktoberfest sausage dinner at the Millerville Parish Hall, Sunday, October 11th from 11 to 1. I'm going to put that on my calendar. 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
5: I'm meteorologist Laura Lockwood with your KX92 weatherology forecast, brought to you by Egg Country. Rain showers likely today, otherwise cloudy skies expected. Highs level off around 62. Winds out of the south, 10 to 15 miles per hour. Cloudy skies expected tonight. Slight chance for showers. Lows dip down to about 56. High temperatures reach up to 66. Tomorrow, cloudy skies. I'm meteorologist Laura Lockwood on KX92. Currently, it's 59 degrees.
0: A little rain in some portions of the KX92 listening area. Wind out of the south, 14 miles an hour. 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

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Hey, I'm Steve Gorman. 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

0: X92, some Journey for you. A couple of chances to catch them a week from tomorrow. 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Catch them on their Final Frontiers Farewell Tour. I'm Michael Wright. 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That's the volleyball team traveling to Detroit Lakes. Also, hockey season for the Alexandria Blizzard. That gets underway tomorrow night. And Saturday night, they got a pair of road games against North Iowa. They're not going to do their home opener for another couple of weeks yet. What else is going on here? Getting closer to the Minnesota Wild, starting up their season. Thursday night football tonight to kick off week number 3 of the NFL. Those stories and whatever else we can find for you, we'll dig it up and pass it along your way on the Sports Update. That's coming up right around 6:15. Coming up next, your KX92 Weatherology Forecast. We're also going to hear from Skid Row.
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3: I'm meteorologist Laura Lockwood with your KX92 weatherology forecast brought to you by Egg Country. Rain showers likely today, otherwise cloudy skies expected. Highs level off around 62, winds out of the south 10 to 15 miles per hour. Cloudy skies expected tonight. Slight chance for showers. Lows dip down to about 56. High temperatures reach up to 66. Tomorrow, cloudy skies. I'm meteorologist Laura Lockwood on KX92. Currently, it's 59 degrees.
0: South wind 14 miles an hour. Rain in some portions of the KX92 listening area. It's seen quite a bit of rain over the course of the past week or so. Where was all this when we were growing things in our garden and the farmers and all that? Whatever. Skid Row on KX92.

0: KX92, a little Skid Row for you. We've got Mark Anthony coming up next in the newsroom, ready to go with our first local and regional update of the morning.
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0: KX 92, real classic rock for West Central Minnesota. Jolynn Turner on the lead vocals, Richie Blackmore on guitar. The band is Rainbow. That's the band that Richie formed after leaving Deep Purple. What a great album that was, too. Back to 1982 from the album Straight Between the Eyes, an album I still pull out every so often and listen all the way through. It's 5:55, 5 minutes away from 6, into the newsroom on this Thursday morning, also known as Friday Eve. Yeah. Mark, you agree?
1: I like it.
0: Mark Anthony is here with our first local and regional update of the morning. Mark, good morning to you.
2: Yeah, thank you, Michael. Good morning to you. Good morning to everyone. First of all in news, the Alexandria Celebrate Aging Expo is this morning at the Geneva Christian Center at 605 Birch Avenue in Alexandria. This event will run from 8 a.m. to 12 noon. This free community event is geared towards adults 55 and over. Leighton Media sales manager Melissa Amundson says, again, the event is free to attend. They have a whole lot going on today.
3: So Celebrate Aging is taking place tomorrow, and it is the first time we've done it in Alexandria, but certainly not the first time that Leighton Media has had it. It's been very successful in a lot of our other markets, and we're very excited to do it here tomorrow.
2: And again, that is going on today. Of course, we recorded that yesterday. The Celebrate Aging Expo will have vendors showcasing their products and services in healthcare, housing, finance, fitness, travel, safety, recreation, and more. And of course, it's all free to attend. And Alexandria ninth grader Brooklyn Marie Osland appeared on The Voice blind auditions last night. The 14-year-old impressed the coaches with her song Traitor. Queen Latifah and Kelly Clarkson both turned around for the team, with the former coach saying, "What is this?" as soon as she learned Brooklyn's age. Brooklyn opted to become a member of Teen Kelly.
4: Oh my goodness. I think it's always been Kelly.
5: You know, Brooklyn has this really special tone, and it's just got a purity to it that we haven't heard. And man, her voice is incredible for just a singer, but let alone a 14-year-old.
6: I can't wait. Is your family here? Your mom and dad? Are they here?
5: I feel like she landed where she wanted to be, and I really wanted her. So I love it when that happens.
2: Yeah, that's Kelly Clarkson talking about our Brooklyn following the conclusion of The Voices season 30 premiere week. The competition series will air every Monday on NBC. Follow along her journey.
0: How about that? Star is born Alexandria. Yeah. Love that.
2: That's pretty cool. And the National Weather Service says through early next week, we'll have a more active weather pattern again, with rain chances continuing today and again Friday and Saturday, and then again Monday night into Tuesday. Forecasters say we could see another half inch to 3/4 of an inch of rain again today. Keep it here for the latest. And our weather for today, scattered rain and thunderstorms likely, high 62, slight chance of rain early on tonight, low 57, cloudy tomorrow, high 66, and then Saturday, scattered rain early after some rain late Friday night again, high of 64. Michael, what's that temp?
0: We're at 59 in the Lakes area now, wind out of the south, 12 miles an hour. It's 5:59, a minute before 6. Yes, very proud of young Miss Brooklyn Marie. Starting on her journey with the TV show The Voice, and coming up later on this morning, sometime during the course of the 8 o'clock hour, we're going to have a chance to speak with young Brooklyn Marie. Find out all about her and how I let her know how proud all of us are here in Alexandria, and hope that she keeps on advancing and advancing and advancing. We got a lot of Alexandria Cardinal sports going on tonight, most notably the Cardinal volleyball team. They're on the road against Detroit Lakes. 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

0: KX 92, may Sammy never ever slow down. From his album VOA, stands for Voice of America, came out back in 1984. Good morning, I'm Michael Wright. We're at 59 degrees in the Lakes area now with a little breeze out of the south at 12 miles an hour. High temp today, just a few degrees warmer, so fairly steady temperatures. And more rain is a possibility on and off throughout the day. We saw some rain last night. Could still use some of that for the lake levels and the farmers and all that kind of thing. Keep it right here. We'll have your complete KX 92 weatherology forecast and the sports update. They're both on the way in about 10 minutes. We've got the Doors next.
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0: KX92 in the doors on the Real Estate by Joe Classic Rock and Roll Morning Show. Great lineup, all set to roll for you this hour. Journey is coming up. We're also going to hear from Night Ranger and more.
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0: X92. If you needed a little Led Zeppelin fix, that's close enough right there. Jimmy Page and Robert Plant together for a special they recorded for MTV. An unplugged type of performance they called No Quarter, Unleaded. It's a great version of Gallows Pole. I remember watching that show, and there was just a killer version with a full orchestra of Kashmir. I'm going to have to try to find that and watch it all over again. 6:19, 19 minutes past 6. Good morning. I'm Michael Wright from the Mission Mechanical Plumbing, Heating, and Air Conditioning Studios. We welcome you to a Thursday morning time for the sports update. Local sports, the Alexandria Cardinal volleyball team, they're on the road tonight against Detroit Lakes. If you can't make it to the game, catch it on KXRA, 1490 AM, 100.3 and 105.7 FM. 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You can also find the link to live stream video to the match. Other Cardinal sports coming up today and tonight. The girls' soccer team, they're at home against the St. Cloud Crush. The boys' soccer team traveling to St. Cloud Tech. The girls' tennis team traveling to Sauk Rapids Rice. And the cross-country team competes at Ricori. And, of course, all kinds of high school football coming up tomorrow night. Other local sports, the Alexandria Blizzard, they're going to start their season with a pair of road games tomorrow and Saturday against the North Iowa Bulls. They'll have several more road games after that before playing their first home game of the season. That'll be Saturday, October 10th, the Prime West Runestone Community Center against the Wilmer Warhawks. Speaking of hockey, the Minnesota Wild will start regular season play a week from tonight. That'll be a road game against Nashville, the first home game of the regular season for the Wild. A couple of nights later, a week from Saturday, when they host Boston. They did play in a preseason game last night in Dallas, lost by a score of 2-0 to put their preseason record at 1-1-1. They'll host Dallas for another preseason game against them tomorrow night. Three games to go for the Minnesota Twins before their season is done. They beat the Giants on the West Coast last night 4-2 in an interleague game. They'll begin their final series of the season tonight, a three-game set against Texas at Target Field. Thursday night football tonight to begin week three of the NFL season. The 1-1 Green Bay Packers at home against Atlanta. The 2-0 Minnesota Vikings, first place in the NFC North, of course. They're at Tampa Bay on Sunday, 3 p.m. kickoff. Running back Aaron Jones, by the way, was held out of practice yesterday, dealing with a knee injury. It's unclear if he'll even play on Sunday. In the two other games involving teams from the NFC North on Sunday, the 1-1 Detroit Lions host the Jets, and the 1-1 Chicago Bears, they'll actually wrap up week three with a Monday night football matchup at home against Philadelphia. Upcoming college football of regional interest this Saturday, the 2-1 University of Minnesota Gophers, they'll play in a nationally televised game on Fox in their first Big Ten conference game of the season. They travel to the Pacific Northwest for a game against 3-0 Washington. That's going to be a late one, 10 p.m. kickoff. Meanwhile, 4-0 North Dakota State University Bison, they're off until a week from Saturday when they host 1-2 Wyoming. Out of the way next, your KX92 weatherology forecast. We're also going to hear from Night Rangers.
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8: I'm meteorologist Laura Lockwood with your KX 92 weatherology forecast. Storms likely today, otherwise cloudy. Highs level off around 62. Southerly winds 10 to 15 miles per hour. Slight chance of rain showers tonight, 57. Highs level off around 66 tomorrow. Cloudy skies expected. Rain showers likely Saturday. Highs level off around 64. 70 cloudy skies Sunday. I'm meteorologist Laura Lockwood on KX 92. Currently,

0: KX 92 Night Ranger. The KX 9280's classic track, Goodbye. Mark, I want that song played at my funeral. I'm not ready to
1: even think about it.
0: I'm not ready to punch out next.
1: No, yet.
0: It's I got a long way to go yet.
1: Yeah.
0: It's 6:29, 29 minutes past 6. Mark, what is making news this time around?
1: Yeah, thank you, Michael. First of all, Minnesota communities are reconsidering Flock license plate cameras over privacy concerns. Earlier this week, Plymouth voted to end its contract with a company. Also, Duluth and Sherburne County have also stopped using the cameras. Critics question who can access the data and how it might be misused. Police say the cameras help identify suspects and solve crimes. Recently, the Alexandria Police Department held a community conversation on Flock cameras at City Hall. And Minnesota is seeing an early onset of highly pathogenic avian influenza cases heading into the heart of fall migration. Minnesota Turkey Growers Association Executive Director Ashley Cole says a resurgence of the disease is not surprising. There have been 14 high-path avian flu cases in Minnesota since mid-August, including 5 commercial flocks so far this month.

0: month. And the Alexandria Celebrate Aging Expo is this morning at the Geneva Christian Center in Alexandria. The hours for this fun and informative event will run from 8 a.m. to 12 noon. This free community event is geared towards those 55 and over and is designed to help attendees navigate the maze of products, services, and resources available in our area. Now, our Leighton Media sales manager, Melissa Amundson, says they'll have four presenting speakers today.
1: We have four presenting speakers. So Evansville Care Campus will be speaking at 8:45 in the morning about navigating care options. Alternative Senior Care speaking at 9:30 about caring for the caregiver. Accelerated Chiropractic will be speaking at 10:15 about neuropathy and knee pain relief without injections, drugs, or surgery. And then Viking Bank is speaking at 11 about protecting yourself from financial fraud.
0: Now, Melissa also says there'll be many giveaways along with free coffee and cookies. Come on out for that again this morning, getting underway at 8 a.m. Our weather for today, cloudy, scattered rain and storms likely, high 62, a slight chance of rain early on tonight, low 57, cloudy tomorrow, high 66, more rain moves in Friday night, some of that lingering into Saturday, and a high on Saturday, 64, more rain coming in Monday into Tuesday, a very active weather pattern again setting up. Michael, what's that, Tim?
2: 59 in the Lakes area, south wind 14 miles an hour, a little bit of rain here and there, and as we celebrate aging at the Geneva Christian Center later on today, we're also celebrating the fact that a brand new star is right here in Alexandria, right. Brooklyn Marie, in the blind audition last evening on The Voice. We'll speak with her just a little bit later on today. We're hoping we hear from her for a long, long time. She's only 14
0: That's
2: years
0: crazy.
2: Old, for crying out loud. It's 6:33.
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2: If you've ever questioned your value as a person, I'd like to share a remarkable story with you involving the Peters family. Mary Jo was born on March 16, 1967 at 3:16 p.m. 27 years later, her daughter Caitlin was born on March 16th at 3:16 p.m. 32 years after that, Caitlin had a son who was born on, you guessed it, March 16th at 3:16 p.m. The odds of three generations with in a family being born on the exact same day at the exact same time is 1 in 276 billion. To put that number into perspective, you're 225,000 times more likely to be struck by lightning. Odds of this magnitude are considered statistically impossible, meaning there's not enough time in human history for them to actually occur. And yet, they did. Now consider this. The odds of your exact genetics existing are 1 in 10, followed by 2,685,000 zeros, meaning it's impossible for you to exist. And yet, you do. The undeniable conclusion? No matter who you are not a product of chance. You have value that cannot be earned nor taken away. You're a human being with incredible worth, the handiwork of a loving God who created you. For Focus on the Family, I'm Jim Daly.
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5: I'm meteorologist Laura Lockwood with your KX92 weatherology forecast. Storms likely today, otherwise cloudy. Highs level off around 62. Southerly winds 10 to 15 miles per hour. Slight chance of rain showers tonight, 57. Highs level off around 66 tomorrow. Cloudy skies expected. Rain showers likely Saturday. Highs level off around 64. 70 cloudy skies Sunday. I'm meteorologist Laura Lockwood on KX92. Currently, it's 57 degrees.
0: South wind 15 miles an hour, rain coming down.
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0: KX92, there it is, a 17-minute commercial reminding you that you need to tune in each and every weekday afternoon right around 4:20 to Johnny Rocket as he fires up the Rocket Trip, playing all kinds of great trippy music for you so you can kick back and enjoy any way you dang well please. 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
0: Mark Anthony back in the newsroom. 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
13: Yes, thank you, Michael. A happy Thursday, everyone. First of all, in news, the Minnesota BCA is investigating the death of a jail inmate in central Minnesota. The 34-year-old Isaiah Arrow Phillips was found unresponsive in a cell in Stearns County on September 12th. Jail staff and paramedics tried to save him, but he was pronounced dead. He had been booked the previous day on suspicion of felony domestic assault. And Minnesota has seen an early onset of highly pathogenic avian influenza cases heading into the heart of fall migration. Minnesota Turkey Growers Association Executive Director Ashley Cole says a resurgence of the disease for this time of the year is not surprising. There have been 14 high pathogenic avian flu cases in Minnesota since mid-August, including 5 commercial flocks this month. By the way, Minnesota is the largest turkey-producing state in the nation. Kandioi County ranks first here in Minnesota, followed by Stearns, Morrison, Lyon, and Ottertail counties. And Alexandria ninth grader Brooklyn Marie Oslin appeared on The Voice's blind auditions last night. The 14-year-old impressed the coaches with her performance. of Olivia Rodrigo's Traitor. By the way, Brooklyn opted to become a member of Team Kelly.
4: Oh my goodness. I think it's always been Kelly.
12: You know, Brooklyn has this really special tone, and it's just got a purity to it that we haven't heard. And man, her voice is incredible for just a singer, but let alone a 14-year-old.
13: By the way, that is Kelly Clarkson speaking. Following the conclusion of The Voices Season 30 premiere week this week, the competition series will air every Monday night on NBC. Be sure to follow Brooklyn's journey. Our weather for today, we'll see a cloudy sky, some scattered rain, thunderstorms likely today, a high 62. Tonight, cloudy, slight chance of rain early on, low 57, cloudy tomorrow, high 66. More rain likely tomorrow night, some of that lingering into Saturday. Saturday's high 64. Michael, what's that temp?
14: 57 in the Lakes area, wind out of the south, 17 miles an hour. Rain continues to fall, and yeah, a lot of people from all across the KX92 listening area already know young Miss Brooklyn Marie. We're going to get to know her a little bit better coming up shortly after 8:30. We'll get a chance to speak with her. It's 7:03.
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0: Rocks 92, Eric Clapton with his rendition of the J.J. Cale written song. Eric kind of sounds like J.J. on that song. 7:06, your KX92 weatherology forecast is brought to you by Viking Bank. 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
0: Joining us is KX92 weatherology staff meteorologist Jennifer Wojcicki. That is some serious rain coming down right now.
4: And yeah, essentially looks like that's kind of the case here, particularly for the first half of the day into the early afternoon hours, with some thunderstorms today as well. Cloudy skies, highs getting into the lower 60s. We're already in the upper 50s, so temperature-wise, it's really not going to move around by too much today. Then still just maybe a slight chance for rain showers early tonight with cloudy skies. Overnight lows around about 57, again, holding fairly steady by that point. Friday, it looks like we'll see some cloud cover tomorrow. High of 66 degrees, our next chance for rain coming in here late Friday night. And that'll continue as a chance to start off the weekend on Saturday with cloudy skies, a high around about 64. Sunday skies will become mostly sunny, high around about 69 degrees. Then by Monday, a slight chance for rain to start out the work week with cloudy skies, a high around about 68. I'm meteorologist Jennifer Wojcicki.
0: The one word missing from that forecast was sunshine.
4: That's right.
0: I do pay attention. Thank you, Jennifer. Have a great day. We'll talk again soon. 7:08, we have the birthday club coming up in a little bit, more than 20 minutes from now. 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

0: 92, Don Henley of the Eagles flying solo from the album The End of the Innocents, New York Minute. It's a KX 9280's classic track from 1989. By the way, it was on this day in 1979 that the Eagles put out the album The Long Run. It's 7:23. Coming up next, your KX 92 weatherology forecast. Rain continues to come down in most portions of the area. We'll fire up a little AC/DC for you, too.
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0: Evans yesterday. We'll tell you all about that later on this hour. 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
2: I'm meteorologist Jennifer Wojcicki with your KX92 weatherology forecast. We'll see periods of rain showers and thunderstorms here for today with cloudy skies, a high in the low 60s. Tonight, a slight chance for rain early with cloudy skies, a low near 57. Friday, cloudy again, high of 66 degrees. And Saturday, a chance for rain showers, cloudy, high of 64. Sunday, becoming sunny, high of 69. I'm meteorologist Jennifer Wojcicki on KX92. Currently, it's 55.
0: Still some rain in the area. Southeast wind 15 miles an hour. 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

X92, a little AC/DC to get you going in the right direction on this Thursday workday from the album Power Up. Already a few years back for that one. It's 7:31, 29 minutes away from 8 o'clock. Good morning. I'm Michael Wright. It's time for the Birthday Club. Famous people with birthdays today. We found just one, and he's from right here in the great state of Minnesota. Mound, Minnesota native and graduate of Minnesota State Moorhead. Actor Kevin Sorbo is 68 years old today. And here in the KX92 listening area today, just a few, we got Rayanne Zimmerman with a birthday today.

0: Eddie Locke has a birthday as well. And with a birthday today, Ms. Ryla Walsh. Ryla with a birthday today, and we're going to make Ryla the winner of the $5 gift card from Eldon's Fresh Foods. When quality counts, you can count on Eldon's, 3rd and Nokomis, Alexandria. Happy birthday to everybody else who celebrates one on the 24th of September. KX92 and Eldon's Fresh Foods, celebrating the people who keep our community special. Let's check in with Mark Anthony in the newsroom once again.
1: First of all in news, the Alexandria Celebrate Aging Expo is this morning at the Geneva Christian Center at 605 Birch Avenue in Alexandria. This event will run from 8 a.m. to 12 noon. This free community event is geared towards adults 55 and over. Leighton Media Sales Manager Melissa Amundson says, again, the event is free to attend. They have a whole lot going on today.
2: So Celebrate Aging is taking place, and it is the first time we've done it in Alexandria, but certainly not the first time that Leighton Media has had it. It's been very successful in a lot of our other markets, and we're very excited to do it here.
1: And again, that is going on today. The Celebrate Aging Expo will have vendors showcasing their products and services in healthcare, housing, finance, fitness, travel, safety, recreation, and more. And of course, it's all free to attend. And Alexandria ninth grader Brooklyn Marie Osland appeared on The Voice blind auditions last night. The 14-year-old impressed the coaches with her song, Traitor. Queen Latifah and Kelly Clarkson both turned around for the team, with the former coach saying, "What is this?" As soon as she learned Brooklyn's age, Brooklyn opted to become a member of Teen Kelly.
3: Oh, my goodness. I think it's always been Kelly.
4: You know, Brooklyn has this really special tone, and it's just got a purity to it that we haven't heard. And man, her voice is incredible for just a singer, but let alone a 14-year-old.
5: I can't wait. Is your family here? Your mom and dad? Are they here?
4: Feel like she landed where she wanted to be, and I really wanted her. So I love it when that happens.
1: Yeah, that's Kelly Clarkson talking about our Brooklyn following the conclusion of The Voices season 30 premiere week. The competition series will air every Monday on NBC. Follow along her journey. And the National Weather Service says through early next week, we'll have a more active weather pattern again, with rain chances continuing today and again Friday and Saturday, and then again Monday night into Tuesday. Forecasters say we could see another half inch to three quarters of an inch of rain again today. Keep it here for the latest. And that's a look at your news. I'm Mark Anthony.
0: 734, your KX92 weather allergy forecast. Cloud cover, scattered showers and thunderstorms likely throughout the day. 62 for the high. Remaining cloudy with a small chance of scattered showers early tonight, down to 57 for the low. 66 for the high temp tomorrow. Cloud cover expected. And cloudy on Saturday. Scattered showers are likely once again with a high of 64. Sunday, cloudy, a high of 70. And cloudy on Monday, more scattered showers are expected with a high of 69. 56 in the Lakes area now. Southeast wind 15 miles an hour.
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0: 92, Bob Seger with the Silver Bullet Band. Bob was kind of a well-kept secret in his home state of Michigan for about 10 years, and then all of a sudden the Night Moves album came out, and everybody got to know who he was. That's from the Night Moves album, Rock and Roll Never Forgets. It's 7:38, 22 minutes away from 8 o'clock. Our Lady of the Runestone Church in Kensington serving up their fall dinner coming up on Sunday from 11 to 1. That includes roasted chicken, sausage, sauerkraut, mashed potatoes, gravy, and more. Wine and beer will also be served. How about that? There's also available, takeout is also available, and a silent auction as well. If you want more details, call us. KX92 keeps you connected. We've got your KX92 weather allergy forecast all set to roll next. Led Zeppelin coming up, too.
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5: I'm meteorologist Jennifer Wojcicki with your KX92 weatherology forecast. We'll see periods of rain showers and thunderstorms here for today with cloudy skies, a high in the low 60s. Tonight, a slight chance for rain early with cloudy skies, a low near 57. Friday, cloudy again, high of 66 degrees. And Saturday, a chance for rain showers, cloudy, high of 64. Sunday, becoming sunny, high of 69. I'm meteorologist Jennifer Wojcicki on KX92. Currently, it's 55.
3: Still some light rain, southeast wind 13 miles an hour.
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0: Zeppelin. It's 7:43, 17 minutes away from 8 o'clock. It's time for the sports update. In local sports, the Alexandria Cardinal volleyball team, they're on the road tonight against Detroit Lakes. If you can't make it to the match, catch it on KXRA 1490 AM 100.3 and 105.7 FM. 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You can also find the link to live stream video to the match. Other Cardinal sports coming up today and tonight. The girls' soccer team, they're at home against the St. Cloud Crush. The boys' soccer team travels to St. Cloud Tech. The girls' tennis team traveling to Sauk Rapids Rice. The cross-country team competing, weather permitting, at Ricori. Other local sports, the Alexandria Blizzard will start their season with a pair of road games tomorrow and Saturday against the North Iowa Bulls. And they'll have several more road games after that before playing their first home game of the season. Put it on your calendar Saturday, October 10th at the Prime West Runestone Community Center against the Wilmer Warhawks. Speaking of hockey, the Minnesota Wild start regular season play a week from tonight. That'll be a road game against Nashville, the first home game for the Wild. A couple of nights later, that'll be a week from Saturday when they host Boston. They did play a preseason game last night in Dallas. They fell by a score of 2-0 to put their preseason record at 1-1-1. They'll host Dallas for another preseason game against them tomorrow night. Three games to go from the Minnesota Twins, then their season is done. They beat the Giants on the West Coast last night 4-2. They'll begin their final series of the season tonight. That's a three-game set against Texas at Target Field. Thursday night football tonight to begin week three of the NFL season. The 1-1 Green Bay Packers at home against Atlanta. The 2-0 Minnesota Vikings first place in the NFC North. They're at Tampa Bay Sunday, 3 p.m. kickoff. Running back Aaron Jones was held out of practice yesterday. He's dealing with a knee injury of some sort. It's unclear to see if he'll even play on Sunday. In the other two games involving teams from the NFC North, the 1-1 Detroit Lions host the Jets. The 1-1 Chicago Bears will wrap up week three with a Monday night football matchup at home against Philadelphia. Upcoming college football of regional interest on Saturday, the 2-1 University of Minnesota Gophers, they'll play in a nationally televised game on Fox, their first Big Ten conference game of the season. They travel to the Pacific Northwest for a game against 3-0 Washington. That's a late one, 10 p.m. kickoff time. Meanwhile, the 4-0 North Dakota State University Bison, they're off until a week from Saturday when they host 1-2 Wyoming. Coming up next, we'll hear from Fleetwood Mac. We'll time travel with Advantage Home Pros and Mark Anthony back in the newsroom.
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0: 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Back in time ago, 2 years ago today, it was confirmed that the last remaining Kmart store, which was in Binghamton, New York, would be closing. 17 years ago today, Ozzy announced that he was a licensed driver for the first time ever, passing his driver's test at the age of 60. And Mark, I'm sure people began running for their lives immediately after that announcement. The first episode of the hilarious sitcom Big Bang Theory aired 19 years ago today. It aired for 12 seasons. Actors Ashton Kutcher and Demi Moore, they were married 21 years ago today. The children's book author known as Dr. Seuss passed away 35 years ago today. He was 87. The Eagles put out the album The Long Run on this day in 79. Still on to this very day, the Sunday night TV news show 60 Minutes aired for the first time. That was on this day in 1968. Elvis put out the iconic single Jailhouse Rock on this day in 1957. Babe Ruth making his final appearance as a starter for the New York Yankees on this day in 1934. And Devil's Tower in Wyoming was established as a national monument 120 years ago today. There's your time travel for September 24th. Local and regional news brought to you by XS Consulting. Mark, what's making news this time around?
1: Yeah, thank you, Michael. First of all, the Minnesota BCA is investigating the death of a jail inmate in central Minnesota. Officials say 34-year-old Isaiah Arrow Phillips was found unresponsive in his jail cell in Stearns County earlier this month. Jail staff and paramedics tried to save him, but he was pronounced dead. He had been booked the previous day on suspicion of felony domestic assault. Authorities have not released his cause of death. And Minnesota communities are reconsidering Flock license plate cameras over privacy concerns. Earlier this week, Plymouth voted to end its contract with a company. Duluth and Sherburne County have also stopped using the cameras. Critics questioned who can access the data and how it might be misused. Police say the cameras help identify suspects and help solve crimes. Recently, the Alexandria Police Department held a community conversation on Flock cameras at City Hall. And Alexandria ninth grader Brooklyn Marie Oslin appeared on The Voices Blind auditions last night. How you say you were friends, now it sure is heck, don't look right. If you betray. The 14-year-old impressed the coaches with her performance of Olivia Rodrigo's Traitor. Queen Latifah and Kelly Clarkson both turned around for the team, with a former coach saying, "What is this?" as soon as she learned Brooklyn's age. Now, Kelly Clarkson, Team Kelly, was the person who was selected to represent our little Brooklyn in our area.
2: Oh, my goodness. I think it's always been Kelly.
3: You know, Brooklyn has this really special tone, and it's just got a purity to it that we haven't heard. And man, her voice is incredible for just a singer, but let alone a 14-year-old.
4: I can't wait. Is your family here? Your mom and dad? Are they here?
3: 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So I love it when that happens.
1: That's Kelly Clarkson speaking. By the way, follow the conclusion of The Voice Season 30 premiere week. The competition series will air every Monday on NBC. Good luck to Brooklyn. We'll have a look at your weather next.
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1: And our weather for today, by the way, Michael, at 7 a.m., so an hour ago, Alexandria reporting 58 one-hundredths of an inch, and more rain has fallen since then. So more rain likely today. Maybe a stray thunderstorm, a high 62. Tonight, a slight chance of lingering rain early. Low tonight, 57. Cloudy tomorrow, a high 66. More rain likely tomorrow night. Some of that could linger into Saturday. Saturday's high 64. And more rain coming in Monday into Tuesday as well. We've certainly broke our dry spell. What's that current temp?
0: The rain continues to fall. 57 in the Lakes area. South wind 15 miles an hour. It's 8:04. Have you ever solved a Rubik's Cube before?
1: I have. It's been a while.
0: No kidding.
1: Yeah.
0: I think the Rubik's Cube came out back in, what was it, 1981, 1982, something like that. How long did it take you to do it?
1: A week and a half. No, I don't know. I can't remember. A couple of days.
0: A six-year-old girl in China... 6 years old, has set a new world record for solving a Rubik's Cube, according to Chinese state broadcaster CCTV this past Monday. They call her a speed cuber. Speed cuber Lian Yunji broke the women's record twice in 3 days at a pair of World Cube Association certified competitions in Wuhan. I've heard of that town before.
1: Yeah, we have.
0: And Guangzhou. She posted averages of, just take a guess.
1: I will say 4 minutes.
0: She posted averages of 4.52 and 4.27 seconds.
1: Whoa,
0: a six-year-old girl solving the Rubik's Cube not only once but twice in less than 5 seconds, 4.52 to set a record. Then she broke her own record at 4.27. Oh. I can't even line up three colors in a week. It's 8:05.
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0: 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By the way, no 9 a.m. double shots today. That's because later on this hour, about 8:45, 8:15, we hope we get the chance to talk to her for quite some time. Young Brooklyn Marie, maybe you saw her last night on The Voice. Brooklyn Marie from right here in Alexandria was on the blind audition portion of the program last night. And we'll get a chance to speak with her just a little bit later on this morning, find out all about her background, just 14 years of age, and what her aspirations are. We'll recap the events of last night on TV. It's going to be fun. Brooklyn Marie right here, coming up at about 8:45, 8:50, right in there. Can't wait to talk to her. Coming up next, your KX92 weatherology forecast and a new rock feature. From the original frontman of Foreigner, Mr. Lou Gramm is on the way.
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10: I'm meteorologist Jennifer Wojcicki with your KX92 weatherology forecast. We'll see periods of rain showers and thunderstorms here for today with cloudy skies, a high in the low 60s. Tonight, a slight chance for rain early with cloudy skies, a low near 57. Friday, cloudy again, high of 66 degrees. And Saturday, a chance for rain showers, cloudy, high of 64. Sunday, becoming sunny, high of 69. I'm meteorologist Jennifer Wojcicki on KX92. 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
0: It's raining, south wind 16 miles an hour. The original frontman of Foreigner, Lou Gramm. This is previously unreleased material, by the way, but here it is. This is Young Love. Take a

0: Kicks 92, the original frontman of Lou Gramm, sounding young all over again. Well, that's actually because he was young when he recorded that song. Previously unreleased material recorded back in the late 1980s, finally showing up on his album, Released, which is all previously unreleased material. Young Love, the name of that track. Love it. It's 8:29. Mark Anthony, what's the latest in the newsroom?
1: Yeah, thank you, Michael. Good day, everyone. First of all, in news, Minnesota communities are reconsidering flock license plate cameras over privacy concerns. Earlier this week, Plymouth voted to end its contract with a company. Duluth and Sherburne County have also stopped using the cameras. Critics questioned who can access the data and how it might be misused. Police say the cameras help identify suspects and helps solve crimes. Recently, the Alexandria Police Department held a community conversation on flock cameras at City Hall. And the Alexandria Celebrate Aging Expo is going on as we speak. That's going on at Geneva Christian Center at 605 Birch Avenue in Alexandria. The hours will run from 8 a.m. to 12 noon today. Leighton Media sales manager Melissa Amundsen says the event is free to attend, and it will be in the cafeteria area, not the main building with the stage. She also says they'll have some great speakers going on this morning.
2: We have four presenting speakers. So Evansville Care Campus will be speaking at 8:45 in the morning about navigating care options. Alternative Senior Care speaking at 9:30 about caring for the caregiver. Accelerated Chiropractic will be speaking at 10:15 about neuropathy and knee pain relief without injections, drugs, or surgery. And then Viking Bank is speaking at 11 about protecting yourself from financial fraud.
1: Yeah, come on out for that. Lots of giveaways going on as well, of course, at Geneva Christian Center at 605 Birch Avenue in Alexandria. And Alexandria ninth grader Brooklyn Marie Oslin appeared on The Voice last night.

0: She impressed the coaches with her performance of the song Traitor. Queen Latifah and Kelly Clarkson both turned around for the team, but in the end, she picked Team Kelly last night.
1: Oh my goodness. It's her pick. I think it's always been Kelly.
2: You know, Brooklyn has this really special tone, and it's just got a purity to it that we haven't heard. And man, her voice is incredible for just a singer, but let alone a 14-year-old.
0: By the way, that show will air every Monday night on NBC. Good luck to our Brooklyn. Our weather for today, cloudy, some scattered rain and thunderstorms still likely today. High 62, more rain early. Low tonight, 57. Cloudy tomorrow, high 60. Another round of showers and thunderstorms tomorrow night. Some of that lingering into Saturday. Saturday's high 64. Michael, what's that tell?
3: We are at 57 in the Lakes area. Still some rain coming down in most portions of the KX92 listening area, including right here in Alexandria. South wind 16 miles an hour. It's 8:33, 27 minutes away from 9 o'clock. Also in the news, says here that thieves stole, of all things, a Krispy Kreme truck.
0: No.
3: In Philadelphia. I know. This took place in Philadelphia. The truck was parked outside of a Royal Farms store when it was taken. The driver was inside dropping off the donuts when the truck was stolen. This is the second donut truck theft this year.
0: No,
3: I would never, ever side with criminals, but it is donuts. It's 8:33.
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0: KX92 and the Real Estate by Joe. 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
6: Alexandria's girls volleyball team gets some late media airtime tonight. 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Broadcast coverage is set to begin tonight at 6:30. The Cardinal girls volleyball team will be seeking its 10th win of the year. The Alexandria Cardinal cross-country runners will be in the Cold Spring area during the late afternoon for the Recori Invitational that gets rolling in the 4 o'clock hour. The Alexandria Cardinal boys soccer team travels to St. Cloud Tech High School to face the Tigers tonight. While in varsity girls soccer, the Cardinals will host the St. Cloud Crush in a 7 o'clock varsity match at the Alexandria Area High School Stadium. 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I'm Dave McClure.
0: It's 8:42, the Alexandria Cardinals Sports Report. 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
4: I'm meteorologist Jennifer Wojcicki with your KX92 weatherology forecast. We'll see periods of rain, showers, and thunderstorms here for today with cloudy skies, a high in the low 60s. Tonight, a slight chance for rain early with cloudy skies, a low near 57. Friday, cloudy again, high of 66 degrees. And Saturday, a chance for rain, showers, cloudy, high of 64. Sunday, becoming sunny, high of 69. I'm meteorologist Jennifer Wojcicki on KX92. Currently, it's 57.
5: Still putting up with a little bit of light rain, south wind 16 miles an hour.
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0: Steely Dan coming up next. We got a very special person that we're going to speak with. Hang in there.
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8: Tools and More. Open Monday through Saturday on Highway 29 North in Alexandria.
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0: All right, it's 8:51, and with me on the phone right now, I'm very excited to have this young lady with me on the phone right now and putting her voice all over the airwaves. But if you were watching TV last night, maybe you saw her perform on The Voice. Maybe if you were at Copper Trail Brewing Company last night, maybe you were there at the big watch party. I have got Alexandria's very own Brooklyn Marie with me on the phone. Brooklyn, good morning to you.
10: Good morning.
0: You were on The Voice last night.
10: I was. Oh, my gosh. It's so surreal. It doesn't feel real still. I mean, we already filmed it. It's already out, so... You know, it's just a crazy thing. Thanks for having me this morning.
0: Well, before we get into, you know, what happened last night on the TV show and during the course of the past couple of weeks, tell me how this whole thing came about. It's not like you walked up to the studios where The Voice is recorded and said, hello, I'd like to be on the show.
10: Yeah. So there's actually... that would have been fun, but... So there's actually, a lot of people don't know this, but there's actually a very long audition process that leads up to this because, you know, there's so many people that want to do this. And so last winter, we actually applied. And it takes a long time, and there's so many rounds of just sending in videos and having interviews and stuff like that. But in February, we actually found out that NBC wanted me to fly out to L.A., and then I flew out in May, and then we filmed all summer. And, you know, it's just a very, very big, big thing. And it takes a lot to get up to that point. So it was just a lot of sending in videos, having interviews, preparing myself for that. But yeah, it's a big audition process, and I to be honest, don't know really how they found a small town girl from Alexandria, but I'm super grateful they did what they did.
0: Well, yeah, absolutely, and hopefully we get to keep talking to you time and time again as this whole process continues here.
10: Yeah.
0: So you're 14 years old. You're on national TV last night. You're doing the blind audition for The Voice, and you actually write your own material. When did you start this?
10: So I feel like I started writing songs when I was really young. I actually started performing on stages when I was 3, and I feel like I've always just had music either in my head or listening to it. So I always have had, you know, that special connection with music. But I really started performing and writing my own songs at, I think, age 10. And I have a notebook full of so many ideas. But I've just been kind of harnessing that for the past couple of years. And I've really got enough to start making an album. So I'm working on that right now. I've got 2 singles out, Tired and I Miss You on Apple Music and Spotify. And, you know, it's been a lot leading up to this, but it's so good.
0: I punched up Spotify about 45 minutes ago and listened to both songs all the way through. They are called Tired and I Miss You. And how long ago did you record these songs, and where did you record them?
10: So, you know, the music industry is all about connections. I actually have an amazing guitar teacher. His name is Nolan, and he actually helped me record and publish and produce my first single, Tired. And then, actually, while we were down in L.A., I met this wonderful, an audio producer, and his name is Ricardo, and we actually... So we recorded I Miss You and down in L.A. So we actually were working on a couple other ones as well. But That's where the main 2 came from. So very, very different, but it's all about connections.
0: On Sunday mornings on KX92 from 9 a.m. to 11, I host a show called KX92's Acoustic Sunday Morning. Now, I've already recorded... next Sunday's show, I got some traveling to do over the course of the next few days, but I can promise you that on the program that airs a week from Sunday, we are going to play both songs. We're going to play Tired, and we're going to play I Miss You. So
10: that is going to be amazing. Thank you so much. This is, you know, my dreams are coming true. Thank you, guys.
0: No problem. So, I mean, it ain't national TV. It's little old Alexandria.
10: So it's the radio.
0: Yeah. See, so what gave you the music bug when you were, I feel weird talking about saying the word younger. You're 14. But what gave you the music bug originally? Anybody inspire you that comes to mind?
10: Yeah. So my mom actually has been the most musical. And I feel like when we were little, we were always listening to music, or she was always singing to us. And I feel like that is what really sparked it. And over the past, I mean, my entire life, my parents said I could sing before I could talk. I've just fell in love with music. Mm-hmm. And I'm just... I just feel so connected with other people when I'm listening to it. And I think that's just the power of music, whether it's writing songs, playing instruments, singing. I just feel like everything just connects with that. And I actually have a lot of musical inspiration. Obviously Taylor Swift is my top, and then Olivia Rodrigo and Kelly Clarkson are definitely very big inspirations for me. But, you know, everything just had to line up perfectly. And I don't think if anything had gone differently, I don't know if I would have gone here. But music has always just been a part of me, and I feel like I grew up with it.
0: We are speaking with a young lady by the name of Brooklyn Marie. If you don't know who she is, and if you were watching TV last night, or if you were out at the Copper Trail Brewing Company, you know who she is now. By the way, I was running around last. I didn't see the show last night, and I'll be upfront and honest. I've never seen The Voice, but I'm going to start watching The Voice now. If you were in the neighborhood of Copper Trail Brewing Company last night, like I was, after running a few errands, like, what in the world is going on around here? And then I found out that it was that they were having a big watching party for you last night. That had to be fantastic.
10: Yes. So I just went to watch with my family, and so many people arrived. And I think it's just so powerful that the community is supporting me like this. I'm so grateful for everyone's help.
0: Yeah. And who are your parents, by the way? And what do they do?
10: So my dad is Clay Ostland, and he is a something, and I don't even know. He's something in technology. he's my tech guy. So he's my sound guy at all my gigs. He makes sure my mix is great. He designs all my online websites and helps get everything going with that. And then my mom's name is Kristen Ostland, and she is my momager. She does everything, and she is a retired speech language pathologist. So she went to school for that. She taught at the Alexandria Tech College, and now she is my full-time manager.
0: And you've played, obviously, since you're a native of Alexandria, you've played at many places around town. I mean, Copper Trail Brewery, I would think, maybe Carlos Creek Winery. Am I wrong on that?
10: No, yeah, I've played at a lot of places, actually. I started when I was 11, maybe. Wow. And, you know, at that time, you're just begging people, hey, we'll do it for free. We just need people to hear her. And so I feel like I've kind of built up trust with these small businesses. And I am now, they're now reaching out to have me, which I think is a huge step. Copper Trail was actually one of the first places to have me, so we thought it would be amazing to have my watch party there.
0: Yeah, it's certainly makes sense, that's for sure. And let's see, what else is I going to ask you here? It'll come to me in just a moment. Don't get old. Your brain deteriorates. So, all right, so let's talk about the show last night. This is something called The Blind Audition. And I think The Blind Auditions have been going on for a couple, 3 weeks now. But last night was your turn. Give us a recap.
10: Yes. So the first episode came out Monday, and then there was three this week. So I was on Wednesday. And, you know, like I said previously, it is an insane, surreal experience. And I don't even think it's real. You know, like it's on TV, but I experienced it, but I don't remember very much about it. It was so surreal. I feel like just having that experience at this age is very influential. I learned so much, just interviewing skills and singing skills and teamwork. And so, yeah, go check that out. It's going to be on Peacock now. We still have two more weeks of Blinds. It's going to be one episode next week and then two the week after that.
0: And so the process is you sing and the judges have their back turned to you, and then they turn around and you actually blew Queen Latifah and Kelly Clarkson right out of their shoes, didn't you?
10: Oh, yes. So it's actually very nerve-wracking. They put you in this small room and they're like, okay, when they say, ladies and gentlemen, next artist is entering now, you just walk out there. And so it said it over the speakers. The audience was quiet. I walked out there, and all you see is, like, the lights are down. There's a spotlight on you, and then there's all the chairs. And it was actually, like, really crazy. I don't even think I had a breath before the band started playing. And, you know, you just got to go with it. I was absolutely terrified, but I had to do it, and I tried my best, and it obviously paid off because Queen turned her chair right away, and I feel like that just gave me a lot of reassurance.
0: Yeah, and then Kelly Clarkson, right after that.
10: Yes. So I told myself, I was like, I don't care who I get. I need one chair, but if it has to be anyone, I would love for it to be Kelly Clarkson. And so, as you can see on TV, I was just beaming when she turned, And it's hard because they say you have to keep going once you get a chair turn. It's like, you know, you just want to stop and celebrate, but you have to keep singing. And my song wasn't the happiest song in the world. So you just have to keep a straight face, keep harnessing those emotions, but, like, you know, have a party inside. So that was definitely a really hard part of doing that. But
0: having a party inside. I like the way you put that. Go ahead. Yeah. Continue. I'm sorry.
10: No, that's it. I was just, it's super, super good that Queen turned right away. I feel like that gave me a lot of reassurance. And then when Kelly turned, it was a party.
0: And what was the song that you sang?
10: So I sang Traitor by Olivia Rodrigo. And the process for getting that is actually really, really not what I was expecting. So you don't actually get to pick your song, but I feel like I was very persuasive. And so I was like, I need to sing this song. Like if I ever got to be on a show, I would sing this song. And so I just said I was very insistent, and they follow through. I feel like they're very good about making sure everyone feels comfortable up on that stage, because it's a very frightening experience. But I feel like I was just super, super glad that I got to sing that, because I've always been a huge fan of Olivia Rodrigo, and just, you know, being able to sing one of her songs like that is very, very surreal.
0: Her name is Brooklyn Marie. She is right here from Alexandria. She is 14 years of age. She is a singer. She is a songwriter. She has already recorded a couple of two songs right now called Tired and I Miss You. And just like me, for those that missed The Voice last night, we can start streaming that on Peacock. Is it today or tonight or over the weekend, or what is it?
10: No. It's available now, so you can watch all three of the first blind audition episodes, and I'll be on season 30, episode 3.
0: Wow. Well, I can't. Yeah, and now I finally came back to what I was going to ask you, where my mind just went blank here. You know, depending on, you know, where you are next year, and hopefully you'll be plopping it down in the studio maybe at this time next year or during the course of the summer, recording your first album all the way through and then going on a gigantic concert tour. But, God, with any luck whatsoever, we can get you out as an opening act for the, you know, Summer Sounds by Brophy concert series. That'd be kind of cool.
10: That would be insane. Yeah, me and my family go to every single one of those concerts.
0: Oh, good. I'm the guy up on stage making all the announcements, by the way.
10: Really?
0: Yeah,
10: that's crazy.
0: That's me up there.
10: Gotta put a face to the name.
0: I got connections. We're gonna do everything we can, but hopefully you're much more busy than that. Once the Summer Sounds by Brophy 2027 concert series rolls around. So continued success to you. We can't wait to hear what's up next for you. And like I mentioned, coming up a week from Sunday on KX92's Acoustic Sunday Morning, I promise you we are going to play Tired and I Miss You.
10: Amazing. Thank you so much.
0: It has been a pleasure. It's been a pleasure to talk to you, and I can't wait to talk to you again here. It's 9:05. Yeah.
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From the Mission Mechanical Plumbing, Heating, and Air Conditioning Studios, I'm Michael Wright. Yes, we have another all-star lineup set to go. Yes, we're going to hear from Led Zeppelin. Got a little fog hat on the way to name just a couple. Right now, John Lennon whipping up a little instant karma.

0: KX92, John Lennon. Yeah, that was the first single that he recorded after the breakup of the Beatles. Instant Karma. George Harrison helping out on guitar on that track, as a matter of fact. I'm Michael Wright. Great to be with you on this Thursday. Everybody getting all set for the upcoming weekend. Anxiously awaiting it. More open skating at the Prime West Runestone Community Center coming up tomorrow, Saturday, and Sunday. 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
8: I'm meteorologist Jennifer Wojcicki with your KX92 weatherology forecast. We'll see periods of rain, showers, and thunderstorms here for today with cloudy skies, a high in the low 60s. Tonight, a slight chance for rain early with cloudy skies, a low near 57. Friday, cloudy again, high of 66 degrees. And Saturday, a chance for rain, showers, cloudy, high of 64. Sunday, becoming sunny, high of 69. I'm meteorologist Jennifer Wojcicki on KX92. Currently, it's 57.
9: Still some rain, south wind 12 miles an hour.
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0: KX92 is Bad Company off the Straight Shooter album back to 1975. I'm Michael Wright. What a pleasure it was to speak with young Brooklyn Marie. And just in case you don't know who she is, you will soon. She was on The Voice last night from right here in Alexandria. Brooklyn Marie, 14 years of age, and she was on the blind auditions last night. Chose Kelly Clarkson as her coach, and we wish her nothing but success in the next episode of The Voice, which I believe is coming up this Monday night. It's going to be great to follow her progress. Let's bring you some of the KX92 concert calendar, and who knows, maybe we'll be mentioning Brooklyn Marie on the concert calendar in weeks and months ahead. Who knows? You never know. Next thing on the calendar, it's coming up tomorrow night at the Ledge Amphitheater in Waite Park. Hopefully the weather turns out to be nice. Zach Wilde and the Black Label Society. Coming up on Saturday night at the Uptown Theater in Minneapolis, Bruce Hornsby and the Noisemakers. Journey at the Alera Center in Grand Forks, October 2nd. They're on their Final Frontiers Farewell Tour. October 3rd at Jackpot Junction in Morton. You know some of their big hits from the mid to late 1970s, Orleans. They have the song Still the One and Dance With Me and a few others. They'll headline Firefall, who had their fair share hits in the late 1970s and early 80s. They will be the opening act at Jackpot Junction in Morton. October 4th at Grand Casino Arena in St. Paul, another shot at catching Journey, October 4th. Buddy Guy, October 8th at the State Theater in Minneapolis. Buddy, he's only 90 years old and still going strong. Back-to-back nights at the Orpheum Theater in Minneapolis, October 13th and 14th. Sting will play there. Robert Plant, October 14th at the State Theater in Minneapolis. The Kenny Wayne Shepherd Band at Mystic Lake Casino in Prior Lake. That show is coming up October 17th. On the 23rd of October, the Little River Band, Shooting Star Casino in Manoman. Then the following night, they'll play Medina Entertainment Center. Gene Simmons, of course, of Kiss. And now that the band is done, he's out doing a solo tour. He'll play Dakota Magic Casino in Hankinson, North Dakota, coming up October 30th. 38 special at the Deck Symphony Hall in Duluth, November 5th. We'll wrap it up with these two shows right here. They're the same band, back-to-back nights. November 6th, Styx at Treasure Island Resort and Casino. And then the following night, they'll play Black Bear Casino in Carlton. A few other shows beyond that to close out 2026 and heading on into 2027. Tune in each and every weekday morning right around this time. Never, ever miss out on a concert. It's the KX92 Concert Calendar. 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You'll find it right there. We'll hear from AC/DC next.
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0: KX92 classic Led Zeppelin, Robert Plant out front. As we mentioned moments ago on the KX92 concert calendar, he'll play October 14th at the State Theater in Minneapolis. Coming up next, your KX92 weatherology forecast. We'll also hear from Bob Dylan.
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14: I'm meteorologist Jennifer Wojcicki with your KX92 weatherology forecast. We'll see periods of rain, showers, and thunderstorms here for today with cloudy skies, a high in the low 60s. Tonight, a slight chance for rain early with cloudy skies, a low near 57. Friday, cloudy again, high of 66 degrees. And Saturday, a chance for rain, showers, cloudy, high of 64. Sunday, becoming sunny, high of 69. I'm meteorologist Jennifer Wojcicki on KX92. Currently, it's 57.
0: South wind 14 miles an hour. Still some rain here and there. Thanks a lot for making the Real Estate by Joe classic rock and roll morning show a part of your day. 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

It is 5 minutes after 10 o'clock, 57 degrees in the Lakes area. That was Rod Stewart. I'm Stevie D, and this is Stone Temple Pilots on the Chudner Motors Midday Drive.

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Unless your laundry's leather pants and a shirt with a skull on it. It's Yesternight, hosted by Rexford Sweetwater, Minnesota Max. 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

0: from the Mission Mechanical Plumbing, Heating, and Air Conditioning Studios. That was Pink Floyd with Another Brick in the Wall. We also heard from the Cars, Stone Temple Pilots, and Rod Stewart. Good morning, I'm Stevie D. Damn glad to be with you on this Thursday, September 24th, 2026. Today we're looking for a high of 62 degrees. Right now we're at 57 and cloudy with some light rain. Now back to Rod Stewart's Maggie May. This song is inspired by the woman who deflowered Stewart when he was 16. In the January 2007 issue of Q Magazine, Stewart said, "Maggie May was more or less a true story about the first woman I had sex with at the Baloo Jazz Festival. With his reputation on the line, Stewart was nervous. He said the encounter was over in a few seconds." Now, this was the first big hit of the rock era to feature a mandolin, which was mostly heard in folk music. Stewart first used the instrument on Mandolin Wind, which was one of the first songs he recorded for the album. He liked the results, so he used it on Maggie as well. Maggie May remains the biggest mandolin-based hit ever recorded, although the theme music for The Godfather, released the following year, may be more recognized. This became a huge hit in Britain and in America, topping both the UK and US charts at the same time. Every Picture Tells a Story was also the number one album on both sides of the Atlantic, making him the first artist to have the number one song and album in both the US and UK simultaneously. Stewart's success in the UK was expected, as he had a following there as a member of The Faces. But he was little known in America before Maggie May took off. That is Maggie May from Rod Stewart. Coming up this hour on the Juttner Motors Midday Drive, we've got a tune from Heart, a deep cut from Deep Purple, and one of my favorites from Bob Seger System is next.
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3: I'm meteorologist Jennifer Wojcicki with your KX92 weatherology forecast. A few scattered showers and thunderstorms here this afternoon with cloudy skies and temperatures holding rather steady. Tonight, a slight chance for rain early with cloudy skies, a low near 57. Friday, cloudy again, high of 66 degrees. And Saturday, a chance for rain showers, cloudy, high of 64. Sunday, becoming sunny, high of 69. I'm meteorologist Jennifer Wojcicki on KX92. Currently, it's 57.
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0: Crosby, Stills, Nash & Young with Woodstock on KX92. I'm Stevie D. It's time now to take a look at some Minnesota sports. Well, the Lynx clinched the top seed from the couch. Golden State's overtime loss to Portland officially secured Minnesota the WNBA's number one playoff seed. 32-11 Lynx closed the regular season against Indiana tonight at 7 o'clock at Target Center. Olivia Miles remains day-to-day with a left calf injury. The official game day report was still pending this morning. Well, the Twins took the series. Walker Jenkins delivered a pinch-hit go-ahead single in the seventh as Minnesota beat San Francisco 4-2 Wednesday. Luke Kuechel hit a dinger and drove in two, while Andrew Morris earned his fifth save. The Twins have won two straight and improved to 75-84. Minnesota's off today before opening a home series against Texas Friday at 7:10. Joe Ryan is scheduled to start. Well, Kyler Murray is off the injury report after clearing concussion protocol and is set to return Sunday at Tampa Bay. Running back Aaron Jones missed Wednesday's practice with a knee injury, while right tackle Brian O'Neill was limited with his knee issue. Punter Brett Thorson also remained out with a hamstring injury, explaining Johnny Hecker's return. The kickoff is Sunday at 3:05. Cornerback Isaiah Rogers was named the NFC Special Teams Player of the Week after blocking a field goal and recovering a goal line fumble against Chicago. Well, the Wild were blanked in Dallas. The Wild lost 2-0 Wednesday, falling to 1-1-1 in preseason play. Jesper Wallstedt stopped 22 of 24 shots, but Minnesota could not solve Remy Poirier, who made 24 saves. The teams meet again Friday at 7 o'clock in St. Paul. Minnesota also trimmed its camp roster to 43, assigning Jack Peart, Stevie Leskover, and Chase Wutzke to Iowa. And Gopher football opens Big Ten play at number 23 Washington Saturday at 10 p.m. on Fox. It is the program's first meeting since 1977. And that is a look at Minnesota sports.
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14: I'm meteorologist Jennifer Wojcicki with your KX92 weatherology forecast. A few scattered showers and thunderstorms here this afternoon with cloudy skies and temperatures holding rather steady. Tonight, a slight chance for rain early with cloudy skies, a low near 57. Friday, cloudy again, high of 66 degrees. And Saturday, a chance for rain showers, cloudy, high of 64. Sunday, becoming sunny, high of 69. I'm meteorologist Jennifer Wojcicki on KX92. Currently, it's 57.
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0: From the Mission Mechanical Plumbing, Heating, and Air Conditioning Studios, that was your 80s classic track from Motley Crue with Wild Side. Good morning, I'm Stevie D. It's time now for your Thursday history lesson. Well, today is Thursday, September 24th. It is the 267th day of the year. There are 98 days remaining until the end of the year. Today is National Cherries Jubilee Day and Punctuation Day. We got 37 days left until Halloween, 38 days left until Daylight Saving Time ends, and 63 days left until Thanksgiving. On this date in 1948, the Honda Motor Company was founded in Japan. On this date in 1957, the Brooklyn Dodgers played their last game at Ebbets Field before moving to Los Angeles for their next season. On this date in 1968, 60 Minutes premiered. On this date in 1976, newspaper heiress Patty Hearst was sentenced to 7 years in prison for her part in a 1974 bank robbery. And on this date in 1991, Nirvana's Nevermind CD was released. Some celebrity birthdays today. Hercules star Kevin Sorbo is 68. Former Pittsburgh Steeler Mean Joe Green is turning 80. WWE's Stephanie McMahon is turning 50. And Phil Hartman would have celebrated a birthday today had he been alive. And I know they're all listening live right now at Stephanie McMahon's house working on their suplex. How about that? Brother! Thanks for tuning in. Appreciate that. Hope you have a great birthday. And that is your Thursday history lesson.
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8: I'm meteorologist Jennifer Wojcicki with your KX92 weatherology forecast. A few scattered showers and thunderstorms here this afternoon with cloudy skies and temperatures holding rather steady. Tonight, a slight chance for rain early with cloudy skies, a low near 57. Friday, cloudy again, high of 66 degrees. And Saturday, a chance for rain showers, cloudy, high of 64. Sunday, becoming sunny, high of 69. I'm meteorologist Jennifer Wojcicki on KX92. Currently, it's 58.
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0: All right, who's interested in going to the Renaissance Festival? The final weekend is October 2nd, and I got tickets. 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

0: That is Joe Walsh with Turn to Stone on KX92. I'm Stevie D. This is the Jenner Motors Midday Drive. Well, Naperville, Illinois police officer Oscar Maldonado used flock cameras to stalk Patrick Dowen after he started an affair with his fiance. Oscar tracked him over 100 times. The officer got busted, and he retired after getting busted. There's been unofficially 236 nationwide incidents involving police officers and flock cameras. Over half of the tracked incidents involve police officers using the mass surveillance network to stalk romantic partners, ex-fiancés, spouses, or women they met in the community. And they're saying that's probably underreported, and it's just the start. Flock cameras. Get the flock out of here.
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12: I used to think getting old was bad, but not anymore. Last session, the Minnesota legislature passed a law that made it clear that residents of nursing homes can imbibe without the nursing home having a liquor license. Prior to that, a lot of care facilities were not allowing a coordinated happy hour out of fear of the big bad government. Now, the government's still big and bad, but at least now it's Miller time at Shady Acres.
13: Get some peace of mind. Chris Carpin Law.
0: It is 7 minutes before noon, and now for all the latest from the newsroom, here's Mark Anthony.
14: First of all, the Minnesota BCA is investigating the death of a jail inmate in central Minnesota. Officials say 34-year-old Isaiah Arrow Phillips was found unresponsive in his jail cell in Stearns County earlier this month. Jail staff and paramedics tried to save him, but he was pronounced dead. He had been booked the previous day on suspicion of felony domestic assault. Authorities have not released his cause of death. And Minnesota communities are reconsidering Flock license plate cameras over privacy concerns. Earlier this week, Plymouth voted and its contract with a company. Duluth and Sherburne County have also stopped using the cameras. Critics questioned who can access the data and how it might be misused. Police say the cameras help identify suspects and help solve crimes. Recently, the Alexandria Police Department held a community conversation on Flock cameras at City Hall. And Alexandria ninth grader Brooklyn Marie Oslin appeared on the Voices Blind auditions last night.
15: How you say you were friends, now it sure as heck don't look like it, you betrayed.
14: The 14-year-old impressed the coaches with her performance of Olivia Rodrigo's Traitor. Queen Latifah and Kelly Clarkson both turned around for the team, with a former coach saying, "What is this?" as soon as she learned Brooklyn's age. Kelly Clarkson, Team Kelly, was selected to represent our little Brooklyn in our area.
16: Oh my goodness. I think it's always been Kelly.
17: You know, Brooklyn has this really special tone, and it's just got a purity to it that we haven't heard. And man, her voice is incredible.
14: That's Kelly Clarkson speaking. By the way, the competition series will air every Monday on NBC. Good luck to Brooklyn. And that's a look at your news. I'm Mark Anthony.
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Randy Fisher Real Estate. The coffee's always on.

0: From the Mission Mechanical Plumbing, Heating, and Air Conditioning Studios, that is a deep cut from Queen with I Want It All. I'm Stevie D. Coming up this hour on the Jettner Motors Midday Drive. Got a tune from Journey, some Eagles, and coming up next, after your weatherology forecast, we're getting the let out.
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7: I'm meteorologist Jennifer Wojcicki with your KX92 weatherology forecast. A few scattered showers and thunderstorms here this afternoon with cloudy skies and temperatures holding rather steady. Tonight, a slight chance for rain early with cloudy skies, a low near 57. Friday, cloudy again, high of 66 degrees. And Saturday, a chance for rain showers, cloudy, high of 64. Sunday, becoming sunny, high of 69. I'm meteorologist Jennifer Wojcicki on KX92. Currently, it's 57.
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15: Mercantile, a great place to meet for great things to eat.
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17: 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Hey, I'm Steve Gorman. 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

0: Mysterious Ways from U2 on KX92. I'm Stevie D. Coming up, got your weatherology forecast and journey. 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
1: Wings up.
0: That's right. It's your boy, D-Mac, Dave McClurg. 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
1: Alexandria's girls volleyball team gets some late media airtime tonight. 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Broadcast coverage is set to begin tonight at 6:30. The Cardinal girls volleyball team will be seeking its 10th win of the year. The Alexandria Cardinal cross-country runners will be in the Cold Spring area during the late afternoon for the Ricori Invitational that gets rolling in the 4 o'clock hour. The Alexandria Cardinal boys soccer team travels to St. Cloud Tech High School to face the Tigers tonight. While in varsity girls soccer, the Cardinals will host the St. Cloud Crush in a 7 o'clock varsity match at the Alexandria Area High School Stadium. 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
18: I'm meteorologist Jennifer Wojcicki with your KX92 weatherology forecast. A few scattered showers and thunderstorms here this afternoon with cloudy skies and temperatures holding rather steady. Tonight, a slight chance for rain early with cloudy skies, a low near 57. Friday, cloudy again, high of 66 degrees. And Saturday, a chance for rain showers, cloudy, high of 64. Sunday, becoming sunny, high of 69. I'm meteorologist Jennifer Wojcicki on KX92. Currently, it's 57.
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0: From the Mission Mechanical Plumbing, Heating, and Air Conditioning Studios, that was Neil Young with Southern Man. We also heard from John Karabi, Kansas, Tom Petty, and Bon Jovi. Good afternoon, I'm Stevie D. This is the Juttner Motors Midday Drive. It's time now for some Minnesota sports. Well, the Lynx clinched the top seed from the couch. Golden State's overtime loss to Portland officially secured Minnesota the WNBA's number one playoff seed. The 32-11 Lynx closed the regular season against Indiana tonight at 7 o'clock at Target Center. Olivia Miles remains day-to-day with a left calf injury. Well, the Twins took the series against San Francisco. Walker Jenkins delivered a pinch-hit go-ahead single in the seventh as Minnesota beat San Francisco 4-2 Wednesday. Luke Kuechel hit a dinger and drove in two, while Andrew Morris earned his fifth save. The Twins have won two straight and improved to 75-84. Minnesota is off today before opening a home series against Texas Friday at 7:10. Joe Ryan is scheduled to start. Well, Kyler Murray is off the injury report after clearing concussion protocol and is set to return Sunday at Tampa Bay. Running back Aaron Jones missed Wednesday's practice with a knee injury, while right tackle Brian O'Neill was limited with his knee issue. Punter Brett Thorson also remained out with a right hamstring injury. That explains Johnny Hecker's return. Kickoff is Sunday at 3:05. Cornerback Isaiah Rogers was named the NFC Special Teams Player of the Week after blocking a field goal and recovering a goal line fumble against Chicago. Well, the Wild lost 2-0 Wednesday, falling to 1-1-1 in preseason play. Jesper Wallstedt stopped 22 of 24 shots, but Minnesota could not solve Remy Poirier, who made 24 saves. The teams meet again Friday at 7 o'clock in St. Paul. Minnesota also trimmed its camp roster to 43, assigning Jack Pert, Stevie Leskover, and Chase Wutzke to Iowa. And Gopher football opens Big Ten play at number 23 Washington Saturday at 10 p.m. on Fox. It is the program's first meeting since 1977. And that is a look at Minnesota sports.
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10: I'm meteorologist Ray Miller with your KX92 weatherology forecast. Scattered showers this afternoon with a high temperature of 61 degrees and winds out of the south at 5 to 15 miles an hour, occasionally gusting as high as 20. Tonight, scattered showers with a low temperature of 57 degrees. Friday, cloudy with a high temperature of 66. Saturday, showers with a high temperature of 61 and breezy southeast winds. For KX92, I'm meteorologist Ray Miller. Right now, it's 58.
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0: That is Elton John with your KX92 Super 70s classic, Mona Lisas and Mad Hatters. We got NHL hockey just right around the corner, and the New York Islanders are selling the NHL's wildest sandwich so far this season. The grilled cheese sandwich, called the Nerds Gummy Cluster Brie Grilled Cheese, puts brie and the candy between slices of sourdough bread.
1: Really?
0: Yeah. 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
13: I'm meteorologist Ray Miller with your KX92 weatherology forecast. Scattered showers this afternoon with a high temperature of 61 degrees and winds out of the south at 5 to 15 miles an hour, occasionally gusting as high as 20. Tonight, scattered showers with a low temperature of 57 degrees. Friday, cloudy with a high temperature of 66. Saturday, showers with a high temperature of 61 and breezy southeast winds. For KX92, I'm meteorologist Ray Miller. Right now, it's 59.
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Alexandria. I'm Steve Gorman, and I want to personally thank everyone who rocks with us every Monday through Friday from 7 p.m. to midnight on Steve Gorman Rocks. We roll out all the great tunes and even toss in a few tracks that maybe you haven't heard in a while. 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And yes, we love sports, too. So join us. 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

0: From the Mission Mechanical Plumbing, Heating, and Air Conditioning Studios, that is John Lennon with Number 9 Dream. Good afternoon, I'm Stevie D. This is the Judner Motors Midday Drive. It's time now for your Thursday history lesson. Well, today is Thursday, September 24th. It is the 267th day of the year. There are 98 days remaining until the end of the year. Today is National Cherries Jubilee Day and Punctuation Day. We've got 37 days left until Halloween, 38 days left until Daylight Saving Time ends, and 63 days left until Thanksgiving. On this date in 1948, the Honda Motor Company was founded in Japan. On this date in 1957, the Brooklyn Dodgers played their last game at Ebbets Field before moving to Los Angeles for the next season. On this date in 1968, 60 Minutes premiered. On this date in 1976, newspaper heiress Patty Hearst was sentenced to 7 years in prison for her part in a 1974 bank robbery. And on this date in 1991, Nirvana's Nevermind CD was released. Some celebrity birthdays today. Hercules star Kevin Sorbo is 68. Former Pittsburgh Steeler Mean Joe Green is turning 80. And WWE's Stephanie McMahon is turning 50. And I know they're all listening live right now at Stephanie McMahon's, working on their suplex, brother. Appreciate you guys tuning in. Thank you for that. Hope you have a great birthday. And that is your Thursday history lesson.
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9: Meteorologist Ray Miller with your KX92 weatherology forecast. Scattered showers this afternoon with a high temperature of 61 degrees and winds out of the south at 5 to 15 miles an hour, occasionally gusting as high as 20. Tonight, scattered showers with a low temperature of 57 degrees. Friday, cloudy with a high temperature of 66. Saturday, showers with a high temperature of 61 and breezy southeast winds. For KX92, I'm meteorologist Ray Miller. Right now, it's 59.
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0: That is America with Lonely People, your KX92 Super 70s classic track. We opened the hour playing a Rush tune, and I forgot to mention this little story about Rush, which I thought was interesting. Rush members Geddy Lee and Alex Lifeson are making a big donation to help fund a Neil Peart memorial at his childhood park in St. Catharines, Ontario. The musicians have cut a check for $700,000 Canadian to ensure the memorial is built. According to CKB News, Lee and Lifeson took a portion of the proceeds from their VIP tickets that were sold to the band's current 50-something reunion tour. A pavilion at Lakeside Park in St. Catharines has already been renamed Neil Peart Pavilion. And I imagine it's just a matter of time before Trump renames it to the Trump Pavilion. Am I right?
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0: That is George Thurgood with Moving On Over on KX92. I'm Stevie D. That's going to do it for me. Thanks for hanging out during the Jetner Motors Midday Drive. Appreciate it. Coming up, we got your weatherology forecast. 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
19: I'm meteorologist Ray Miller with your KX92 weatherology forecast.
20: Scattered showers this afternoon with a high temperature of 61 degrees and winds out of the south at 5 to 15 miles an hour, occasionally gusting as high as 20. Tonight, scattered showers with a low temperature of 57 degrees. Friday, cloudy with a high temperature of 66. Saturday, showers with a high temperature of 61 and breezy southeast winds.
19: 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Right now, it's 61.
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22: 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Right to check outside the games. And you know what I'm talking about. 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They got a lot of nice girls.

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0: That's Humble Pie on KX92 from the Mission Mechanical Plumbing, Heating, and Air Conditioning Studios. Johnny Rocket hanging out with you on this Thursday. Hope you're having a good one. Coming up this hour, get some Cardinal Sports with DMAC. We're also going to get some rock and roll news. That happens right around 3:35. And right now we got this.
1: Whoa, weird.
2: It's beginning to look a lot like Christmas.
0: Well, General Mills is launching a new Christmas cereal inspired by Buddy the Elf. Even though it's still only September. The cereal is called Maple Syrup Chex, and it's inspired by Will Ferrell's love of syrup in the film Elf. The box includes a recipe for a holiday snack mix using the cereal, and the new cereal is exclusive to Walmart. It's already been spotted in some stores.
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12: I'm meteorologist Ray Miller with your KX92 weatherology forecast. Scattered showers this afternoon with a high temperature of 61 degrees and winds out of the south at 5 to 15 miles an hour, occasionally gusting as high as 20. Tonight, scattered showers with a low temperature of 57 degrees. Friday, cloudy with a high temperature of 66. Saturday, showers with a high temperature of 61 and breezy southeast winds. For KX92, I'm meteorologist Ray Miller. Right now, it's 61.
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0: Feeling that way? Anytime. That's Journey on KX92. DMACC is on his way to Detroit Lakes. The Cardinal volleyball team has a matchup there tonight, and it'll be on our sister station, KXRA. Game starts at 7, and the pregame show starts about 6:30. 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
0: Geddy Lee and Alex Lifeson are making a big donation to help fund a Neil Peart memorial at his childhood park in St. Catharines, Ontario. The musicians have cut a check for $700,000 Canadian to ensure the memorial is built. According to CKB News, Lee and Lifeson took a portion of the proceeds from their VIP ticket sales for their band's current 50-something reunion tour. A pavilion at Lakeside Park in St. Catharines has already been renamed Neil Peart Pavilion. The Beach Boys are pushing back their Endless Summer Gold Tour. The band was set to return to the stage tonight after taking a break to recharge, but now they postponed their tour to October. The shows that were called off were scheduled for tonight through the 27th of September. More information on the Beach Boys tour is available on their official website.
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1: Alexandria's girls volleyball team gets some late media airtime tonight. 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Broadcast coverage is set to begin tonight at 6:30. The Cardinal girls volleyball team will be seeking its 10th win of the year. The Alexandria Cardinal cross-country runners will be in the Cold Spring area during the late afternoon for the Recori Invitational that gets rolling in the 4 o'clock hour. The Alexandria Cardinal boys soccer team travels to St. Cloud Tech High School to face the Tigers tonight, while in varsity girls soccer, the Cardinals will host the St. Cloud Crush in a 7 o'clock varsity match at the Alexandria Area High School Stadium. 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
10: I'm meteorologist Ray Miller with your KX92 weatherology forecast. Scattered showers this afternoon with a high temperature of 61 degrees and winds out of the south at 5 to 15 miles an hour, occasionally gusting as high as 20. Tonight, scattered showers with a low temperature of 57 degrees. Friday, cloudy with a high temperature of 66. Saturday, showers with a high temperature of 61 and breezy southeast winds. For KX92, I'm meteorologist Ray Miller. Right now, it's 61.
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The coffee's always on.

0: That's Extreme on KX92 from the Mission Mechanical Plumbing, Heating, and Air Conditioning Studios. It's the Rocket Show on the way this hour. I've got some rock and roll news. That'll happen right around 4:35. Before that, the 420 Rocket Trip. We get a little trippy today with something from the Animals, also the Doors, and Tommy James and the Shondells. Also get in some sports in a few minutes. Right now, this.
1: Entertaining. Yum, yum.
0: Warner Brothers is releasing the new Gremlins movie in October of 2028. Chris Columbus is set to direct and Steven Spielberg is an executive producer. Columbus wrote the original Gremlins in 1984.
2: You've got to keep him out of the sunlight. Sunlight will kill him.
0: Woody Harrelson and Matthew McConaughey have a new show called Brothers on Apple TV. Woody and Matthew have been sharing some stories and jokes about friends and family recently. And Matthew says that fans still call out a line from Dazed and Confused when they see him.
3: My favorite quote are the Dazed and Confused fans. And I'm not talking about all right. I'm talking about the people that are walking down the street the opposite way of me on the other side of the street. And I'll just hear this from a stranger. Say, man, you got a joint? And I'll just keep walking this way and go, be a lot cooler if you did.
4: It'd be a lot cooler if you did.
3: There's no formality to it. I don't know them. I don't even see them. I just hear that line and they're just teeing me up for the comeback. And you hear them after I say, be a lot cooler if you did, you hear them go, ha, ha, ha, yes, there it was. That's my favorite.
0: John Hamm chatted with Seth Meyers about becoming a dad.
5: By turns, very excited.
6: Yep.
5: And deeply terrified.
6: Yeah.
5: So I think I'm doing it right.
6: I think that's right. Yeah. And by the way, that doesn't ever go away.
5: Nope. I don't think it should.
6: That's the thing that I wish somebody told me is like, then they would they get born and there's not a moment where you're like, all right, I think we're done. It's like that happens and you're like, oh my God, this
5: guy. Like 70. You're like, yeah. I did it, right? But you know, when I'm 150.
1: Wow. That was really entertaining.
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17: 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Hey, I'm Steve Gorman. This is the show that brings you lots of great, insightful stories behind the scenes of all the great tunes and the bands that gave them to us. 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

0: Talk it in your sleep, Romantics on KX92. Here's some sports. The Twins won the rubber match of their series with the Giants 4-2 in San Francisco yesterday. Minnesota will host the Texas Rangers this weekend for their final series of the season. The Wild were shut out by the Stars 2-0 in Dallas last night in a preseason game. Minnesota will host the Stars for a rematch tomorrow evening at Grand Casino Arena. The Lynx wrap up their regular season tonight. Minnesota is hosting the Indiana Fever at Target Center. The Lynx are looking to get back in the win column before the start of the playoffs after dropping four of their last five. Vikings coach Kevin O'Connell said yesterday that veteran running back Aaron Jones Sr. was held out of practice as he works through a knee injury. There's no indication on whether Jones will be ready to play in Sunday's game against the Tampa Bay Buccaneers. That's Rockets Sports. Bret Michaels is just about ready to get back on stage after postponing his tour earlier this year due to health issues. Steve Howe has given an update on his health. I've got the details in Rock and Roll News in a few minutes.
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12: I'm meteorologist Laura Lockwood with your KX92 weatherology forecast. Slight chance of rain showers tonight, otherwise overcast. Lows dip down to about 57. Southerly winds 8 to 15 miles per hour. Tomorrow, 66. Tomorrow night, lows around 57. Daytime highs approaching 61 Saturday, with rain showers likely. 69, cloudy skies expected Sunday. I'm meteorologist Laura Lockwood on KX92. Right now, 60.
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0: Bret Michaels has announced a handful of shows, his first since postponing his tour earlier this year. The first concert isn't a new gig, but rather a rescheduled one. Michaels will be performing in Portage, Indiana, October 16th.

0: The newly announced shows begin with two dates in Harris, Michigan, November 13th and 14th. From there, he'll perform in Cleveland, November 28th, and Pittsburgh on November 29th. In July, Michaels was rushed to a hospital where he was diagnosed with an obstructing kidney stone that required emergency surgery. He was forced to postpone about 4 weeks' worth of touring. Yes, guitarist Steve Howe is giving fans an update on his health. The musician told Guitar Player that it's been 3 months since he's undergone an essential operation and he's slowly making progress. He added, "I'll keep up my playing and my momentum." Although Yes postponed their UK tour in April, the band released their 24th studio album, Aurora. Yes is scheduled to return to touring in May.
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12: I'm meteorologist Laura Lockwood with your KX92 weatherology forecast. Slight chance of rain showers tonight, otherwise overcast. Lows dip down to about 57. Southerly winds, 8 to 15 miles per hour. Tomorrow, 66. Tomorrow night, lows around 57. Daytime highs approaching 61 Saturday, with rain showers likely. 69, cloudy skies expected Sunday. I'm meteorologist Laura Lockwood on KX92. Right now, it's 61 degrees.
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13: I'm meteorologist Alora Lockwood with your KX92 weatherology forecast. Slight chance of rain showers tonight, otherwise overcast. Lows dip down to about 57. Southerly winds 8 to 15 miles per hour. Tomorrow, 66. Tomorrow night, lows around 57. Daytime highs approaching 61. Saturday, with rain showers likely. 69, cloudy skies expected. Sunday. I'm meteorologist Alora Lockwood on KX92. Right now, it's 61 degrees.
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0: Geddy Lee and Alex Lifeson are making a big donation to help fund a Neil Peart memorial at his childhood park in St. Catharines, Ontario. The musicians have cut a check for $700,000 Canadian to ensure the memorial is built. According to CKB News, Lee and Lifeson took a portion of the proceeds from their VIP ticket sales for their band's current 50-something reunion tour. A pavilion at Lakeside Park in St. Catharines has already been renamed Neil Peart Pavilion. The Beach Boys are pushing back their Endless Summer Gold Tour. The band was set to return to the stage tonight after taking a break to recharge, but now they postponed their tour to October. The shows that were called off were scheduled for tonight through the 27th of September. More information on the Beach Boys tour is available on their official website.
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1: Alexandria's girls volleyball team gets some late media airtime tonight. 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Broadcast coverage is set to begin tonight at 6:30. The Cardinal girls volleyball team will be seeking its 10th win of the year. The Alexandria Cardinal cross-country runners will be in the Cold Spring area during the late afternoon for the Ricori Invitational that gets rolling in the 4 o'clock hour. The Alexandria Cardinal boys soccer team travels to St. Cloud Tech High School to face the Tigers tonight, while in varsity girls soccer, the Cardinals will host the St. Cloud Crush in a 7 o'clock varsity match at the Alexandria Area High School Stadium. 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I'm Dave McClure.
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10: I'm meteorologist Laura Lockwood with your KX 92 weatherology forecast. Slight chance of rain showers tonight, otherwise overcast. Lows dip down to about 57. Southerly winds 8 to 15 miles per hour. Tomorrow, 66. Tomorrow night, lows around 57. Daytime highs approaching 61 Saturday, with rain showers likely. 69, cloudy skies expected Sunday. I'm meteorologist Ulora Lockwood on KX92. Currently, it's 59 degrees.
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0: Skinner on KX92 from the Mission Mechanical Plumbing, Heating, and Air Conditioning Studios. It is the Rocket Show. Got some more rock and roll news coming up a little bit later on this hour. Also, we'll check out some sports, including the Twins getting a win in San Francisco yesterday, the Wild dropping a preseason game in Dallas last night, and the Vikings might be without Aaron Jones Sr. when they play the Bucks on Sunday.
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0: Here's a TikToker named Mario who was recently sitting at his desk when a man wearing a badge approached him. Mario immediately threw his coworker under the bus. Mario is evil.
3: I'm at work, and before I went on break, a gentleman came up to my desk, and he was wearing a suit, and he had a badge on. I was like, this must be a detective. And before he could say anything, I said, it wasn't me. You know what I'm saying? It wasn't me. It was Patty Mayonnaise right there, and I pointed at my coworker. I said, white girl over there, she's the one that was searching which poison kills the fastest, and how long does it take for a body to decompose? You know what I'm saying? I said, this is going to be an easy and swift case for you, because she searched it on her phone. You know what I'm saying? She didn't even have the decency to go to my library. You know what I'm saying? Get her. You know what I'm saying? And then he starts laughing. And I was like, yeah. You should have saw my coworker's face when I pointed at her.
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Cold as Ice, that's Foreigner on KX92. And this is a new rock feature from Bryan Adams. It's the title track from his new album, Roll with the Punches, on The Rocket Show.

0: Brian Adams on KX92. Here's some sports. The Twins won the rubber match of their series with the Giants 4-2 in San Francisco yesterday. Minnesota will host the Texas Rangers this weekend for their final series of the season. The Wild were shut out by the Stars 2-0 in Dallas last night in a preseason game. Minnesota will host the Stars for a rematch tomorrow evening at Grand Casino Arena. The Lynx wrap up their regular season tonight. Minnesota is hosting the Indiana Fever at Target Center. The Lynx are looking to get back in the win column before the start of the playoffs after dropping four of their last five. Vikings coach Kevin O'Connell said yesterday that veteran running back Aaron Jones Sr. was held out of practice as he works through a knee injury. There's no indication on whether Jones will be ready to play in Sunday's game against the Tampa Bay Buccaneers. That's Rockets Sports. Bret Michaels is just about ready to get back on stage after postponing his tour earlier this year due to health issues. Steve Howe has given an update on his health. I've got the details in Rock and Roll News in a few minutes.
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16: I'm meteorologist Laura Lockwood with your KX92 weatherology forecast. Slight chance of rain showers tonight, otherwise overcast. Lows dip down to about 57. Southerly winds, 8 to 15 miles per hour. Tomorrow, 66. Tomorrow night, lows around 57. Daytime highs approaching 61 Saturday, with rain showers likely. 69, cloudy skies expected Sunday. I'm meteorologist Laura Lockwood on KX92. Currently, it's 59 degrees.
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0: Bret Michaels has announced a handful of shows, his first since postponing his tour earlier this year. The first concert isn't a new gig, but rather a rescheduled one. Michaels will be performing in Portage, Indiana, October 16th. The newly announced shows begin with two dates in Harris, Michigan, November 13th and 14th. From there, he'll perform in Cleveland, November 28th, and Pittsburgh on November 29th. In July, Michaels was rushed to a hospital where he was diagnosed with an obstructing kidney stone that required emergency surgery. He was forced to postpone about 4 weeks' worth of touring. Yes, guitarist Steve Howe is giving fans an update on his health. The musician told Guitar Player that it's been 3 months since he's undergone an essential operation and he's slowly making progress. He added, "I'll keep up my playing and my momentum." Although Yes postponed their UK tour in April, the band released their 24th studio album, Aurora. Yes is scheduled to return to touring in May.
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15: I'm meteorologist Alora Lockwood with your KX 92 weatherology forecast. Slight chance of rain showers tonight, otherwise overcast. Lows dip down to about 57. Southerly winds 8 to 15 miles per hour. Tomorrow, 66. Tomorrow night, lows around 57. Daytime highs approaching 61. Saturday, with rain showers likely. 69, cloudy skies expected. Sunday. I'm meteorologist Alora Lockwood on KX92. Currently, it's 59 degrees.
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1: 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Welcome to the show.
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